0: before he got into acting, which was kind of an accident. So he's well known for his artwork, and he was also a cowboy.
1: Mm-hmm.
0: You know, so we like sharing that kind of stuff, and we like getting to know the families, and you learn more about their personal history. And one of the things that we always do with our inductees, if they're still alive, is to interview them. We schedule our interviews usually the day before the ceremony or early the day of, and they sit down, we make them comfortable, and we try to do an in-depth interview, especially, you know, background information about how they grew up and who influenced them and some of their other achievements. And like I mentioned before, you know, share, you know, what they've done, you know, other than what they're most known for, and just keep trying to expand people's knowledge and appreciation for their accomplishments.
1: Thanks, James. Back to the phones, where we have Jen, who is listening online in East Texas. Hi, Jen. Welcome to the show. Waiting on Jen. Jen, are you there? All righty, maybe we're going to hold off on Jen here. And Brandon Yellowbird Stevens, I want to go back to you and ask you a little bit about some of the other work that your father did, Ernie Stevens Jr., outside of the Indian Gaming Association, because I know he served on boards for other Native nonprofits, and I also know he did a lot of emceeing at powwows as well.
2: Yeah, he did a lot of emceeing. I don't know about powwows as much. He was also inducted to the Boys and Girls Club of America Hall of Fame, which he travels to as many Native American Boys and Girls Clubs on reservations, and he does events. He did a toy drive every year in Pine Ridge with the community and Boys and Girls Club of America every year. And so those are the things that really drove him, was giving back for an industry that gave him a basketball gym to play in, basketball, you know, shoes to wear. And he wanted to do as much as he could for all the youth that would hopefully walk the path that he trailblazed, you know, when he did his work. And so those are the things that really he did on the side that fueled his fire, was giving back all he could in the ways that he never could thank the individuals that did it for him.
1: Brandon, I'm glad you mentioned the Boys and Girls Club, because I remember seeing a poster of your father one time with other celebrities who were representing the Boys and Girls Club. It was really cool. I mean, he was right up there with, you know, people in motion pictures and films and other athletes as well. So great legacy. And thank you so much again for joining our show today. Let's go back to the phones and let's talk with Jen, who's listening in East Texas. Hi, Jen.
3: Hi. Hope you can hear me now. I'm out in public, and I had put you on mute because of my cheekbones joke there. Can you hear me?
1: Yeah. Hi, cheekbones. We can hear you.
3: I'm so excited to hear about the new National Native American National Hall of Fame, because I have the perfect candidate for them. And as an artist and a sculptor, I have a piece going into the Comanche Nation that is in honor of Quanah Parker's granddaughter, Dorothy Sunrise Larentino, because she was placed into the National Teachers Hall of Fame. And I had heard about her from her nephew, who had spoken at an American Indian education program I was in. And he talked about her, and then accidentally I heard President Clinton talking about her being put into the National Teachers Hall of Fame. And I sculpted a bust of her. And I would like to see this bust or recognition more of her. This was in 1996. So it's very important to know how she changed the American Indian education. The American

0: Server name. I mean, that's written in reverse from Spoon. And that's the end of the hour. Appreciate you listening. We make this show from WXPN at the University of Pennsylvania in Philly. I'm Kaleo. This has been World Cafe.
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Pop another pill, hop another train. 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Figure, I'm weary of a feeling this way.

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Yeah, we were never growing up or growing old, breaking up or letting go. Girl, just like rock and roll, where's it gone? But I hope like hell every now and again I blow across your mind like that summer wind. And you're holding on to 16 long as you can every time that it comes on.

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And I'll keep on tap for all your friends, their favorite kind of beer. And for you, I'll always keep in stock those soft aluminum cans. 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

Mel McDaniel and Louisiana Saturday Night. Happy Friday. This is Shannon at KSKO Radio in McGrath. It's a little cloudy out there this morning, but we got a little bit of blue peeking through. It's 56 degrees in McGrath right now. We have a possibility of thunderstorms after 1 today with a high near 69. Tonight, it looks

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3: Luis Guda Hudan Hudnacion. It hold that. Can't see the woods no more. It's screwed out. Right now, the bears are having a ball because they can go all over the place and we don't see them. Gogochnali. That means they're sneaking around.
1: We have the Interior Wellness Healers Health Tip of the Day.
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sitting home with a month-old child. Dang me, dang me, they ought to take a room to hang me. I'm in the highest tree. Woman, would you weep for me? 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

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Here's one by Robert and Virgil today. Good morning.

0: just makes you want to change your name to Lucille right there. 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

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We'll kick things off with the Ruby Combo and end up with Gordy Druck. 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

She gon' lick the lips and I knew that she was with it. So I took her to my crib and everything went well as planned. But when she got undressed, it was a big old mess. Sheena was a man. So I threw her out. I don't fool around with no Oscar Mayer wiener. You must be sure that your girl is pure for the funky cold Medina. You know, ain't no plans with a man. It's the 80s and I'm down with the ladies.

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